East Tennessee's own WDVX. That was Gary Stewart in Some Room Above the Street. Mel Tillis with My Woman's Honky Tonkin' Me to Death. A Heart Like You from Connie Smith, Vernon Oxford, Lonesome, Rainin' City. And Hank and Audrey Williams with I Want to Live and Love. WDVX is a media sponsor of Jammin' at Hippie Jack's Outreach Music and Arts Festival in Crawford, Tennessee, on the Cumberland Plateau just north of Monterey. 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This is Nita in here with you this evening. Thanks so much for listening to Hillbilly Fever. Here's David Ball with Gift of Love on East Tennessee's own WDVX.

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2: East Tennessee's own WDVX, Chet Atkins and Dolly Parton. Do I ever cross your mind? Then who am I from Charlie Pride? George Jones, Everything Ain't Right. Tried and True from Jim Ed Brown. And David Ball with Gift of Love. 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Tickets to the 2026 Bijou Jubilee and annual Bijou Fundraiser Festival, including square dancing, a silent auction, and more activities, are at knoxbijou.org. 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This is Nita in here with you. I hope y'all are having a wonderful Thursday evening. I've got East Tennessee's own Carl and Pearl Butler coming right up with When the Door Swings Shut on East Tennessee's own WDVX.

And wonder, and what did it do?

I let my mind wander. Can't trust it one minute. It's worse than a child. Disobeys without conscience.

East Tennessee's own WDVX. That was Willie Nelson with I Let My Mind Wander. If I Lost Your Love from Webb Pierce, Red Simpson, Take Me Home, Baron Young, Forgive Me Dear, and East Tennessee's own Carl and Pearl Butler starting things off with When the Door Swings Shut. WDVX thanks AEG Presents for their support as they present the Red Clay Strays in concert Wednesday, October 28th at the Food City Center on the UT campus. Wyatt Flores and Brent Cobb will open the show. 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I've got some Jerry Reed coming your way. Here's The Claw on East Tennessee's own WDVX.

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escape. Ride this train to Pine Ridge, Mississippi. See that levee there? It's built to hold back the floodwaters of Old Man River when he gets on a rampage. And he gets on a rampage. One of these days he's coming right over that levee. You know how it was built? Not with machines, mister. It was built with elbow grease. They got the men off the farms, out of the houses. Even got us out of the honky-tonks on a Saturday night. I don't know how it happened to me. It happened so fast. I just remember I was in a Green Lantern in Natchez one Saturday night. Somebody pulled a knife and somebody threw a bottle. Next thing I knew, I had a chain on my leg and a shovel in my hand. They whooped us like mules, and when they did feed us, there was a fight or a killing over who was going to get the biggest piece of meat. Of course, it didn't matter about the killing unless you kill a good worker. Then you get it, you know what I mean? They'd take the chain off your leg and beg you to run so they could shoot you. Bring a drink of water, Leroy. Bring a drink of water, no. If I could get to the mercy man, he'd give me some, I know. I got a gal in Vicksburg, Bertha is her name. Wish I was tired.

East Tennessee's own WDVX. That was Johnny Cash, recorded live at the Carousel Ballroom, April 24th, 1968, with I'm Going to Memphis. Linda Gail Lewis before that with He's Loved Me Much Too Much, Much Too Long. I'll Go Back to Her from Waylon Jennings, Merle Haggard and the Strangers, The Longer You Wait, and Ray Price kicking off the 9 o'clock hour with Heart Over Mind. 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Here's Tom T. Hall with No One Feels My Heart on East Tennessee's own WDVX.

the one I like so well. I got drunk and wrecked the car. I raised a lot of hell. I phoned some friends and I called them names. And I guess I lost a few.

East Tennessee's own WDVX, Mel Street with At the Club Alibi. I just couldn't see the forest for the trees from Lefty Frizzell, Dead from the Heart Down from Vern Gosden, Marty Robbins, I'm Gonna Miss You When You Go, and Tom T. Hall with No One Feels My Hurt. 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A nearly century-old church provides the setting at 3726 Sevier Heights Road in South Knoxville, at the entrance of the Baker Creek Preserve and bike trails. 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Lunch and dinner, event space rental, and brunch on Saturdays and Sundays from 11 till 3. This is Nita in here with you. Thanks so much for listening to Hillbilly Fever tonight. I've got Mo Bandy coming right up. Here's Faye Dodo on East Tennessee's own WDVX.

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If I was a tree and you was a flower, what would we do? 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

East Tennessee's own WDVX. That was Red Sovine with Blue Stay Away From Me. Hungry for Love from Patsy Cline. I'm Not Angry from the Everly Brothers. Roger Miller with Reincarnation. And Mo Bandy with Faye Dodo. 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The Lone Tones, Matt Foster, Jessica Watson, and Greg Horn, and others will be performing, plus a Mother's Day brunch, student art show, crafters and makers, and more. 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They're open Tuesday through Sunday, featuring a menu with Scottish fare and American favorites with over 1,000 whiskeys, live Irish, Scottish, and old-time jam sessions, plus the Wednesday night songwriters perform at 7. More information at jigandreel.com. This is Nita in here with you. It's just about time for me to get on out of the way. I've got Wynn Stewart coming right up with It's Too Much Like Lonesome on East Tennessee's own WDVX.

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1: So we're going to start off playing an old instrumental. This is probably one of the first instrumentals that the harmonicas played, as Little Walter's Juke.

All right, folks, WDVX presents the next Summer Nights concert featuring The Last of the Full-Grown Men, Webb Wilder, and The Beatniks Wednesday, May 6th at 6 p.m. on the big stage outdoors at Yeehaw Brewing. Opening the show will be East Tennessee's own New Market Trainwrecks. Webb Wilder brings his band back to Knoxville for his family-friendly show, Open to All. WDVX will be on site with merch for sale, and thanks to ORNL, Federal Credit Union, Garza Law, and Yeehaw Brewing for making Summer Night concerts possible. 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
1: James McMurtry embodies Americana music. His vivid lyrics and storytelling put the Texas songwriter among the tops in the business. James has had more than 10 full-length albums in a career that spanned two decades. Here is James McMurtry on the Blue Plate Special.

It's all right. Get in there and push now. Two. One, two, two. 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
1: Hello here. Does this road go to Hicksville, Tennessee?
2: I've been here 50 years and I've never seen Glennon where he is.
1: Tell me who lives over there in that little cabin.
2: Me and John.
1: Well, where is John?
2: He's gone a-hunting.
1: Is he a pretty good shot?
2: Well, he's about half shot when he left this morning.
1: Say, could a fella get anything to drink around here?
2: I guess so. There's a creek on both sides of my house.
1: I mean, is there any spirits around here?
2: Oh, no. My house ain't tainted.
1: Listen, man, I mean, is there any liquor around here?
2: There might be a little pot liquor around there in the corner of the house if the hound hasn't drunk it up.
1: You think you're smart, don't you? You don't even know that the world and a cat's tail is just alike.
2: There ain't no way alike.
1: Oh, yes.
2: How'd you get that?
1: Ain't it fair to the end? You look awful bad, man. What's the matter with you?
2: I didn't sleep any last night.
1: Well, why?
2: The window shade is up.
1: Well, why didn't you pull it down?
2: It was across the street and I couldn't reach it.
1: What's the smallest thing you ever seen?
2: A flea?
1: That's a mountain. That's a big thing.
2: What's the smallest thing you ever seen?
1: The smallest thing I ever seen was a freckle on a flea's eyebrow. What's the longest train you ever seen?
2: 10 mile long.
1: That's a short train. How was that?
2: The range is in one town and the cab is in another, and they were 10 mile apart.
1: That ain't no train.
2: What's the longest train you ever seen?
1: The longest train I ever seen, the engine was going 75 miles an hour and the cab hadn't started.
2: That beats me.
1: You've been living around here, anyhow.
2: You see that mountain over there?
1: Mm-hmm.
2: There's a sinkhole in the ground when I come here.
1: According to that, you've been living around here about all your life, then, ain't you?
2: Heck no, I ain't dead yet.
1: What kind of britches is them you got on?
2: They're leather britches and they're ripped.
1: Well, hook them up a little, big boy.

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1: For some of you out there may know or may not know, I was raised in the Commonwealth of Virginia. That is not a jet airplane, that's a cappuccino machine, by the way. And the hardest thing for a Virginia boy to ever do is to marry a West Virginian. And you really gotta look deep in your heart and your soul before you take that plunge, knowing what you're giving up. And that at the top of that list is, well, when you marry a West Virginian, you're gonna have to give up half your jokes. You're not gonna be as much fun at parties, you know. Where my wife is from in West Virginia is in Mercer County, near Bluefield there. And when we go up to see my in-laws, I always saw a sign on the interstate, and it pointed and it said, "The Road to Spanishburg." And so I always pictured, what would Spanishburg, West Virginia be like, you know? Was it this pretty little enclave with sleepy-eyed senoritas and cheap Baja shirts? And turned out it's just filled with dorky people, just like me, my people. Right there on the Bluestone River and the Hank Williams Senior Memorial Bridge. But I wrote him a song.

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I'm trying to paint you a picture, but there's been quite a mixture of honesty and fiction to tell it straight.

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1: Mockingbird played with his mate. They sang in the holly trees and ate when they were hungry. Mockingbird held a red berry in his beak. He said, "My darling, this red berry is like the evening sun we sing to, like your lovely eye unblinking in air. I would give it to you, but there are so many, get your own." 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

East Tennessee's own WDVX, and welcome to Fabulous Friday Morning. Wrapping up our first set of music here, kicking off the weekend as we rise and shine on WDVX. Tony Trischka right there with Columbus Stockade Blues, featuring Dell and Ronnie McCurry on that one. The Hen House Prowlers before that with Line the Avenues, Blue Bayou from the Cox family, the Osborne Brothers in there with Ruby, Are You Mad, and Wyatt Rice and Santa Cruz kicking us off back there with Picture in a Tear. Glad to be in here with you, kicking off the weekend. We've got some great songs lined up for you this morning. As always, we'll get back to the music here in just a second, but first, want to mention that WDVX thanks Riot Printing in Knoxville for their support. 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Tennessee Stone, greatly appreciate their support as well. Well, let's keep the music rolling along. By the way, I'm Alex Leach. Glad to be in here as always, and we're kicking off this weekend. We've got the Burnett Sisters Band coming up next with Sorrow, Grief, and Pain on East Tennessee's own WDVX. It's time to rise and shine.

East Tennessee's own WDVX. There's a new one from the Yonder Mountain String Band. That's called Blind. Right before that, the one from Del McCurry going back to the 1980s right there with Trainwreck of Emotion. Memory number one from Webb Pierce, Dr. Ralph Stanley in there with Little Maggie, and the Burnett Sisters Band kicking us off with Sorrow, Grief, and Pain on that good set of music. It is Fabulous Friday morning and time to rise and shine. I'm Alex Leach, glad to be in here with you, spinning the good tunes for you to kick off the weekend right here. Do want to mention that WDVX is a media sponsor of the Laurel Theater's concert series presented by Jubilee Community Arts. The Laurel Theater is located in Knoxville at 16th and Laurel Avenue in the Fort Sanders neighborhood. Jill Andrews going to be at the Laurel on May 29th. That's going to be a fun one right there. You can get tickets and more information at jubileearts.org. Well, keeping the music rolling right along this morning, we've got Miss Amanda Cook coming up next. This is Last Road Going Home on East Tennessee's own WDVX. It's time to rise and shine on Fabulous Friday morning.

East Tennessee's own WDVX. There's one from the one and only Billy Strings. That's called Cabin Song. Wrapping up that good set of music right there, we also heard from the Gina Furtado Project with Writing. Classic Jim and Jesse in there with You Are the One. My Better Years from the Johnson Mountain Boys. And Amanda Cook kicking us off on that good set of music with The Last Road Going Home. It's time to rise and shine with plenty more bluegrass and classic country coming your way all the way till 9 o'clock. I'm Alex Lee. And back to the music in just a second. 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And we've got Eric Brace and Tom Utes coming up next with Thomas Hart Benson on East Tennessee's own WDVX. It's time to rise and shine on Fabulous Friday. 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

All right, this is take one, Trail of Tears.

There's one from the Woodbox Heroes, wrapping up an extra long, extra good set of music here on East Tennessee's own WDVX. Dirk Powell before that with Wild Bill Jones, The Trail of Tears from Pitney Meyer, Emmy Lou Harrison there with Walls of Time, and classic Lester and Earl. Flat and Scruggs kicking us off back there at the top of 7 o'clock with Your Love is Like a Flower. It's Fabulous Friday morning and time to kick off the weekend here and rise and shine. I'm Alex Leach, and we've got more great music coming up for you here this morning. 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Looking at the calendar here, we've got Blue Mother Tupelo joining us today. That's going to be a fun one on the Big Plate down there at Barley's at noon today on the Big Plate. Go to barleysknoxville.com for food and beer menus and event calendar information. Right now, it's back to the music with Mr. Danny Paisley and the Southern Grass on East Tennessee's own WDVX. It's time to rise and shine on Fabulous Friday morning.

There's one called Big Daddy Rabbit on East Tennessee's own WDVX. That was done by Michael Cleveland and Flamekeeper, their new single right there. Also heard from J.D. Crow in the New South with The Old Home Place. We also heard from Miss Hazel Dickens with Hills of Home, the Bluegrass Special from the Vivants, and that was yours truly, Alex Leach, picking the banjo with them on a Blue Plate Special from back about 10 years ago. Danny Paisley kicking us off with Diagnosis Broken Heart. Hope you enjoyed that good set of music, and we've got more where that came from right here on WDVX. Fabulous Friday morning. WDVX thanks ORNL Federal Credit Union for their support as they present the 2026 Summer Sessions Concert Series Saturday, June 6th with East Tennessee's own Amethyst Kia and band with Knoxville's Cheap Souvenirs opening the show on the big outdoor stage at Yeehaw Brewing Company in Knoxville. 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TheSummerSessions.com for more information. Looking forward to that one coming up. Again, that's June 6th and going to be a lot of fun right there at Yeehaw Knoxville. Right now, getting back into the music, we've got the Big Country Bluegrass coming up next from their latest album. This is called Remember Who You Are on East Tennessee's own WDVX. It's time to rise and shine.

How old do you think I am? He said. 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I was sitting.

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He said, I tried it all.

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East Tennessee's own WDVX, one of the finest banjo players right there, and innovators, Mr. Don Reno, along with Red Smiley and all of the Tennessee cut-ups, with No Longer a Sweetheart of Mine, speaking of banjo playing, Bella Fleck before that with Texas Barbecue. We also heard from Tom T. Hall with Old Dogs, Children, and Watermelon Wine, and Big Country Bluegrass kicking us off back there with Remember Who You Are. Of course, back there at the top of the hour, quite a while back, we heard from Lester Flatt, Earl Scruggs, and the Foggy Mountain Boys talking about banjo players. Mr. Earl Scruggs, one of the very finest who ever picked one up. And to speak of that, WDVX received support from the 2026 Earl Scruggs Music Festival. It's happening September 4th through the 6th in Mill Spring, North Carolina. And that's just outside of Flint Hill, where Earl was born and raised. Performers include the Avett Brothers, the Del McCurry Band, Bela Fleck's My Bluegrass Heart, and over 30 more acts. EarlScruggsMusicFest.com for more information. He sure paved the way for all of us bluegrass banjo pickers, that's for sure. And looking forward to Earl Scruggs Music Festival coming up again September 4th through the 6th. Right now it's back to the music with Nick Chandler and Delivered. This is called Never Did No Wandering. It's up next as we rise and shine on WDVX. Fabulous Friday morning.

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It's time to rise and shine.

East Tennessee's own WDVX. Miss Dale Ann Bradley wrapping us up on that extra long, extra good set of music with Jackson, Tennessee. Before that, Junior Sisk and Rambler's Choice with a little bit of this and a little bit of that. I'd Rather Be Alone from the Bluegrass Album Band, Allison Krause and Union Station featuring Dan Tominski on Blue Trail of Sorrow, and James King at the top of the hour with Crazy Heart. Speaking of Dan Tominski, looking forward to seeing Dan joining us here in the East Tennessee area very soon. WDVX received support from the nonprofit Sevierville Chamber of Commerce presenting the 2026 Bloomin' Barbecue Music and Food Festival in downtown Sevierville, May 15th and 16th. WDVX is a media sponsor and will have the historic WDVX camper at the event. 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Looking forward to that one coming up here right around the corner. And also, WDVX thanks Garza Law Firm for their support and for sponsoring 2026 Summer Nights Concert Series at Yeehaw Brewing Company. 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Back to the music now with the Tennessee Bluegrass Band. This is called Kentucky Sun Going Down. This is one they released just about a year and a half ago, and it's coming up next as we rise and shine on WDVX.

East Tennessee's own WDVX. There's one from the Vestal Brothers. That's called Cabin on the Hill. We also heard from Crandall Creek. That was called Court and Katie. Classic Mack Wiseman from the early 1950s. I Wonder How the Old Folks Are at Home. My Darlin's Coming Home from Retro 78 and the Tennessee Bluegrass Band with Kentucky Sun Going Down, kicking us off on that good set of music. We've got time for a couple of more sets before I have to get on out of here, and Grace will be in at 9 o'clock with the Americana Mix, and she'll have some great tunes lined up for you then. But first, want to mention that WDVX presents the next Summer Nights concert series featuring the last of the full-grown men, Webb Wilder and the Beatniks. And opening the show will be East Tennessee's own New Market Trainwrecks. It's coming up this Wednesday, May 13th at 6 p.m. on the big stage outdoors at Yeehaw Brewing Company. We had to reschedule that one because of the weather there this past Wednesday night, but we're going to have a great time this coming Wednesday, May 13th. WDVX will be on site with new orange WDVX camo caps for sale, and thanks to ORNL Federal Credit Union, Garza Law, and Yeehaw Brewing Company for making Summer Nights concerts possible. Looking forward to that one coming up this coming week. Right now, it's time for some classic bluegrass. Everybody happy, as he would say. Jimmy Martin coming up next. Here is Hit Parade of Love, going back to 1956. Earl Taylor singing the good high tenor vocals on this one and playing the mandolin. Here's the King of Bluegrass up next as we rise and shine.

East Tennessee's own WDVX. There's one from Joe Vowell and the New England Bluegrass Boys. That's called Diamond Joe. Shannon Slaughter right before that with Fly Away on a Song, Listening to the Rain from the Osborne Brothers. Conway Twitty in there with A Million Teardrops. Where the Road Goes from the Songs from the Road Band, and Jimmy Martin and the Sunny Mountain Boys kicking us off back there with Hit Parade of Love, going all the way back to 1956. I'm Alex Leach, and it's time to rise and shine. Almost time for me to hop on out of here and make room for Miss Grace. She's ready to spin some good songs for you starting at 9 o'clock with the Americana Mix, and it's coming straight ahead. Do want to mention that WDVX receives support from 71 South, a casual, full-service, family-friendly restaurant and bar. A nearly century-old church provides the setting at 3726 Sevier Heights Road in South Knoxville at the entrance of the Baker Creek Preserve and bike trails, offering nearly 40 beers and including local crafts on tap, craft cocktails, and mocktails. 71SouthKnox.com for more information. Well, it's time for our gospel set, and we're going to hop on into that. Don't forget to tune in to Lowell and Laura every Sunday morning from 8 until noon. 4 hours of the best in bluegrass gospel with a Cumberland Sunday morning. After that, my good buddy Benny Smith comes in with Clinch River Breakdown with a bunch of bluegrass from noon until 4 on Sunday afternoons. Right now, we've got Larry Sparks coming up next with I've Just Seen the Rock of Ages. Have a fabulous Friday, and I'll see you back here in the morning bright and early as we rise and shine.

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0: getting.
1: East Tennessee's own WDVX. It's the Grateful Dead for you this morning. And Brown Eyed Woman, Rove Riley Rove, came from Tony Furtado. It was Sam Bush, Is This Love, old Bob Marley tune there. And Strength in Numbers with the Locks of Dread. 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It's new from Ed Snodderly, also known as E.S. Pearl. That's the grandest tale on East Tennessee's own WDVX.

East Tennessee Zone, WDVX. It's Mumford and Sons, help from Chris Stapleton from their latest we heard here. It was Crawling Back to You from Tom Petty. New from I'm With Her, Ain't That Fine, and E.S. Pearl, also known as Ed Snotterly, started things off with a new one called The Grandest Tale. WDVX thanks AEG Presents for their support as they present the Red Clay Strays in concert Wednesday, October 28th at the Food City Center on the UT campus. Wyatt Flores and Brent Cobb open the show. 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Well, I've got Foy Vance coming up from his new one. He'll be live at the Bijou next April. This is I Ain't Sold on Time on East Tennessee's own WDVX.

East Tennessee Zone, WDVX. Tedeschi Trucks Band, new one called Crazy Cryin'. Heard from Luther Dickinson, Sitting on Top of the World. It was the James Hunter Six, featuring Van Morrison, Ain't That a Trip, and Foy Vance. New one called I Ain't Sold on Time. He'll be live at the Bijou next April. 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And coming up Friday, well, tonight, that's Wes Bayless on My Way Home tour tonight. 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My name's Grace. 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I got East Tennessee's own Cruz Contreras coming up for you next. He'll be live performing at Hippie Jacks in June. 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

Magnolia Hempstead could not stop eating popcorn when she's high on pot. She kept on chewing till her teeth were gone. The dentist made some out of cut limestone. You can always tell she's been around.

East Tennessee Zone, WDVX. That's Rob Bikes and Trey Hensley wrapping up at Extra Good. Extra long set with Moonshine Run. Sin in Indiana from Scott Miller in the Commonwealth. It was Margot Price taking on Leon Russell's Stranger in a Strange Land. She'll be part of the Bijou Jubilee coming up in June. Heard from Leon Russell there with Magic Mirror. WDVX presents Kid Stuff Live at the Knox County Public Library's 20th annual Children's Festival of Reading, Saturday, May 16th, 10 till 3 at Knoxville's World's Fair Park, featuring the Parade of Books and plenty of authors, illustrators, musicians, storytellers, scientists, and hands-on activities from community organizations all through the day. 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Here's one from Blue Mother Tupelo joining us today for The Big Plate. 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

East Tennessee's own WDVX. It's Tinsley Ellis. Get you warmed up for Johnny Mac's Friday Night Blues Attack tonight, right here on WDVX. We heard Fountain of Love. It was Lucinda Williams with Memphis Pearl. Second Hand came from Slade Cleaves and Blue Mother Tupelo, Hand in Hand. They're going to be performing live at noon on the Big Plate inside Barley's Tap Room and Pizzeria. Right now it's time for the WDVX Public Service Post. The Jackson Square Lavender Festival is an herb fair at historic Jackson Square in Oak Ridge, Saturday, June 20th, 8 a.m. till 4 p.m. The event is free with live music, activities, tours of gardens, and more. 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More information at JacksonSquareLavenderFestival.org. 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That postal address, that's 301 South Gay Street, Knoxville, Tennessee, 37902. Well, next, we've got the South Wind coming up. Bill Mize, Girl from Ekenetly, on East Tennessee's own WDVX.

East Tennessee's own WDVX. Clay Street Unit wrapping up Ed's set with a new one called Nothing Else Matters. And we heard that Garrett Boys, they'll be live at Hippie Jack's coming up in June. And we heard Who I Am. It was Ryan Bingham from his latest with Ballad of the Texas Gentleman. And Bill Mize, Girl from Eckanitli. WDVX receives support from the 2026 Earl Scruggs Music Festival, September 4th through the 6th in Mill Spring, North Carolina. 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Featured performers include the Avett Brothers, the Del McCurry Band, Bela Flex, My Bluegrass Heart, and over 30 more acts. 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It also comes from Boyd's Jig and Reel in downtown Knoxville, in the heart of the old city at Central and Jackson. Open Tuesday through Sunday, featuring a menu with Scottish fare and American favorites, with over 1,000 whiskeys, live Irish, Scottish, and old-time jam sessions, plus the Wednesday night songwriters perform at 7 o'clock. More information at Jig and Reel. My name's Grace. Thanks so much for listening in to WDVX today. I've got I'm With Her coming up for you next. 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
1: East Tennessee's own WDVX. Blue Mother Tupelo wrapping up that extra good, extra long set with Give It Away, Hard Times. Blue Mother Tupelo, well, they were going to be performing today on the big plate at noon over at Barley's. Unfortunately, they did have to cancel. So, now, there will be a live performance. Lucky Perm is going to be taking the stage today on the big plate live at Barley's. Again, that's 12 noon with Lucky Perm today. And we're going to be airing a Revisited at noon. But you can go see a live show at noon at Barley's, the big plate, today with Lucky Perm. WDVX receives support from the nonprofit Sevierville Chamber of Commerce, presenting the 2026 Bloomin' BBQ Music and Food Festival in downtown Sevierville, May 15th and 16th. 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It's new from the Broody Brothers. This is Dark and Stormy on East Tennessee's own WDVX.

East Tennessee Zone, WDVX. It's James Hunter with Jacqueline. We heard 13 Days from J.J. Cale. It was Marcus King featuring Jesse Wells, Someone Else. And the Broody Brothers started things off. New one called Dark and Stormy. WDVX presents the next Summer Nights concert featuring the last of the full-grown men, Webb Wilder and the Beatniks, with the rescheduled date of this Wednesday, May 13th at 6 p.m. on the big stage outdoors at Yeehaw Brewing. Opening the show will be East Tennessee's own New Market Train Wrecks. Webb Wilder brings his three-piece band back to Knoxville for this family-friendly show open to all. WDVX will be on site with new orange WDVX camo caps for sale. And thanks to ORNL Federal Credit Union, Garza Law, and Yeehaw Brink for making Summer Nights concerts possible. My name's Grace. Thanks so much for listening into WDVX today. Just a heads up, Blue Mother Tupelo, not going to be able to make it today for the big plate. Lucky Perm is going to be taking the stage instead, and we're going to be airing a Blue Plate special, Revisited, featuring Marfa, Jacob Paul Allen, and Stoneface Mountain at noon today. Right now, it's Dirk Powell coming up for you next with Down the Line on East Tennessee Zone, WDVX.

East Tennessee's own WDVX. It's Band of Heathens wrapping up that set with Jackson Station. And we heard John Prine, Speed of the Sound of Loneliness. It was Kacey Musgraves from her new one with Loneliest Girl and Dirk Powell, Down the Line. WDVX receives support from locally owned and operated Tomatohead Restaurant, with locations on Market Square downtown and in the Gallery Shopping Center in West Knoxville. The Tomatohead will host a wine tasting and dinner fundraiser May 20th at 6 p.m. to benefit nonprofit Knoxville Community Media. More information at thetomatohead.com and on Tomatohead socials. WDVX thanks the historic nonprofit Bijou Theater in downtown Knoxville for their support as they celebrate the 2026 Bijou Jubilee, Saturday, June 6th, 4 till 11 p.m. It's a festival-style celebration of the music and culture of East Tennessee on an outdoor stage on Gay Street and on the Bijou Theater stage, featuring Margot Price, the Deslandes, Russell Walker, and more. Tickets to the 2026 Bijou Jubilee Annual Fundraiser Festival, including square dancing, a silent auction, and more at knoxbijou.org. WDVX is proud to be a media sponsor for the Bijou Jubilee. WDVX thanks Ear Trumpet Labs in Portland, Oregon for their support and for supplying several of the microphones used for live performances on WDVX's Blue Plate Special and the Big Plate each Friday. Ear Trumpet Labs offers handmade microphones from their craft workshop used on stage by several bluegrass and Americana acts like Billy String, Sierra Farrell, and The Warren Treaty. That's eartrumpetlabs.com for information and more. Now, if you're headed down to the Big Plate today for the noon show, at Barley's Lucky Perm takes the stage today. It was Blue Mother Tupelo, Unexpected Things. That's what happens. Lucky Perm, he's going to be filling in today, so we appreciate him. Well, next, I got the Allman Brothers Band coming up for you with Pegasus on East Tennessee's own WDVX.

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1: Hey, y'all, and welcome to the WDVX Blue Plate Special, Revisited. I'm your host, Soundman Ozzy, and while the WDVX studios are on holiday break, we'll be digging back through the archives to keep the good music going. Later on in the show, we'll be hearing from Jacob Paul Allen and Stoneface Mountain. But to get things started off, from August 2025, here's Marfa, live on the WDVX Blue Plate Special, Revisited.
2: Thank you so much. This is cool to be here. This is our first proper time in Knoxville, so this is going to be really fun for us.
3: I love it.
2: We'll get started for you. I'll stop.

0: Thank you, guys.
1: Thank you, thank you. Thank you, guys. Wow, this is fun. This next song is about a common theme you'll see here in our set. It's Kellen here to my right. He's been cheated on by his second-to-last ex-girlfriend. It's important because we do sing about his most recent ex-girlfriend as well. This one's about the second-to-last ex-girlfriend. It's about him getting cheated on by her. Do you want to talk about that at all? Or?
2: Nope.
1: Okay. It's called Little Miss Two Time.

0: Thank you, guys.
1: Thank you, thank you.
2: It's Marfa with us here today on the Blue Plate Special. So, guys, how long has Marfa been a band?
3: Like, not that long. A little over a year at this point.
2: I mean, we started
3: June of last year, so yeah, just a little over a year for us.
1: Kellen and I were best friends all through college as well, and it was, you know, proper 4 years. And then after we graduated, we went on this road trip and decided we needed to make the most of it. So we ended up just becoming a band, and it's been, that was last June, June of last year, so not that long. Mm-hmm.
2: So, yeah, it's pretty amazing harmony, because I was going to ask if it was sibling, if you all were kin, you know, because that just sometimes finds its way, the sibling harmonies there. But
3: we do get that a lot.
2: How did
3: sure.
2: y'all get it? How did y'all figure out? I mean, were you both like musicians independently mm-hmm. before mm-hmm. meeting each other?
1: Yeah, we both had solo careers. And then I think we just weren't feeling fulfilled in each of them. And when we got together, it was just natural because we were doing that anyways. We were hanging out together. And when we just decided to become a band, like, this whole experience for the two of us has just been a blast because we would want to do it anyway. So it's been mm-hmm. fun. Also, we can't be brothers because then I'd be 6'2 as well. And that's not fair.
2: Well, okay. So what does Marfa mean? I always feel like I'm saying Martha. With a lisp or something. It sounds like it's a
3: Texas town, and we kind of wanted something that's because he's a Texas kid, I'm not, but we wanted something. We grew up with a lot of bands that, you know, kind of have like America or something like that, that are named after a city or something like that. So we wanted something along those lines, and with Marfa, it's a Texas town, but it's not two country, it's kind of more of a Western feel, which I think is kind of what we were looking for the band. It's like super artsy and very like a little bit mysterious on that side too, so it kind of gave us a little bit of room just to kind of play with. But I feel like when we were kind of figuring out band names, I think we just threw that one out there and it just kind of clicked, I think, and it just fit, I think, of what we wanted, and it just kind of had its own sound to it that we kind of wanted to, I guess, create.
1: Yeah, and there's like a Prada store in the middle of nowhere. It's like an art piece. There's no workers or anything, but there's like a Prada store in the middle of nowhere. And it's called Prada Marfa. That's kind of how I heard of Marfa when I was in high school. Like Kellen said, it's a town known for its artistic flair instead of its like cowboy oil country, which is fine too, because I grew up in that. But yeah, I like Marfa because it allows us to do other things mm-hmm. than country or Western stuff.
2: And you can find their complete tour schedule right there at marfabandofficial.com. I'm out of the way. We're going to get more music from Marfa on the WDVX Blue Plate Special. Mm-hmm.

0: Thank you. This next song's about Kellen getting cheated on by his second-to-last ex-girlfriend. Still got nothing to say. It's one girl.
1: No. Yeah, this is one person.
0: A lot of songs, one girl. You still have nothing to say
1: nope.
0: for yourself?
1: No way.
0: He's an introvert. It's cool.

0: Thank you.
1: That was Marfa on the WDVX Blue Plate Special, Revisited. Up next, we'll be hearing from Jacob Paul Allen. Jacob had been with us before playing a big plate a few years prior. I believe this was his first time playing the Visitor Center. From April 2025, here's Jacob Paul Allen on the WDVX Blue Plate Special, Revisited.
2: Thank y'all so very much. Thanks, Red. It's good to be here. I've done the Blue Plate Special once before, and this is my second time, but first time on this stage, so really happy to be here today. Like Red said, I'm from Virginia, in a little small town there in Nelson County called Tyro. And sometimes when you're in a small town, you learn some lessons in a small town. And this is a lesson I learned in a small town, and it's kind of about waiting your turn kind of thing. So I like to say this song is a love song in a way. It's a song that was inspired by an ex-best friend and his ex-girlfriend. And this song's called Mean and Cruel, y'all, and it goes a little something like this.

Thank y'all. Thank y'all so much there. A tune about inspired by my ex-best friend's ex-girlfriend, who is now my wife. We've been happily married for 3 years now. It was worth the wait. But I told you I was from a little small town in Nelson County called Tyro, and the first song I ever wrote was about growing up in Tyro. And you know, you always hear the old folks when you're a young whippersnapper out there, and they're telling you about how good it was back when they were kids and how good they had it and all that. And as you're a kid, you never really think about it. You don't think they're telling the truth. You're like, how can it be any better than it is right now? And I was thinking about that very thing when I wrote this song. It's the very first song I ever wrote. It's been over 20 years now. That's hard to believe. But it's a song called Tyro about the town I grew up in, T-Y-R-O. And it's inspired by an event that is a true story. Myself and my six-year-old cousin and my nine-year-old brother one day decided to paint my granddaddy's pigs. Now, I don't think we intended to paint the pigs. I think we might have felt a little guilty about trying to steal some Freezy Pops from their basement after they told us we couldn't have any more Freezy Pops. But somehow or another, we got our hands on a can of paint and three paintbrushes and set out towards granddaddy's hog pen. And at the end of it all, there wasn't one single speck of paint on the hog pen, but three of us were covered head to toe, and so were all five of granddaddy's pigs. So those are my good old days, and that's what this is about. It's called Tyro, y'all. It goes a little something like this.

0: Thank you.
1: It's Jacob Paul Allen with us here today on the Blue Plates special. Did you get in trouble for painting the pigs?
0: You know, I have to imagine that we did get in trouble, but in the whole event of the matter, I found out that apparently cameras and such were not invented or even dreamed up or thought of in Tyrone, Virginia until 1988, because in 1987, there was no photographic evidence of this particular event, which I found very hard to believe. You know, so, you know, if three kids paint pigs, somebody's going to take a picture these days, but it just didn't happen back then.
1: Well, that's funny. But, all right. And to find the complete schedule, it's right there at jacobpaulallen.com. He also has merch here in the house, and we always encourage our audience to shake and howdy with our performer after the show and thank him for making music for us. But for now, I'm going to back out of the way or get some more music from Jacob Paul Allen on the WDVX Blue Plate Special.
0: All right, we'll pick back up with, I mentioned something about you learn some lessons growing up in a small town. Sometimes you got to get out of that small town to learn some lessons. And as you go through life, you take the ups and downs and the twists and turns. And if you make it through long enough, you're bound to have some scars and bumps and bruises along the way.

And here's a song I got from particular experiences and a couple experiences earlier in life, in my early 30s. This one's called Open Wounds. It goes a little something like this.

Thank you. Thank you so much. Where do you go from open wounds, huh? I guess you hope you get lucky and you hope that some of those wounds heal up kind of nice. And sometimes they do. And that'll take us to this next song here. Sounds mighty fine to me. This song I wrote when I was living in Nashville. And quick story, I really wanted to enter this song into a songwriting contest because I was getting some positive feedback on it. But I didn't have the money. And lo and behold, can't make this stuff up. Went to the mailbox and I got a check in there from a credit card company saying I had overpaid my balance. And I was like, great, that's awesome. I'll take this $80. I'll enter my song to the contest, which was $25, and I'll pay the $55 to register the song online so that no one can steal it from me. And off I sent my song into the songwriting contest, American Songer Magazine, April 2017, I do believe it was. Didn't think anything of it. About a month and a half later, American Songwriter sends me an email and says, congratulations, your song was picked as honorable mention in this month's songwriting contest. Out of about 1,000 entries, I guess, across the country, my song was honorable mention. I was pretty proud of that. So here's my claim to fame. This one's called Scars. It goes a little something like this.

0: Thank you. Thank you so much.
1: That was Jacob Paul Allen on the WDVX Blue Plate Special, Revisited. To finish off the show today, we'll be hearing from Stoneface Mountain. Hailing from Boston, Massachusetts and Johnson City, Tennessee, this bluegrass outfit combines a unique combination of traditional and progressive bluegrass music. From June of 2025, here's Stoneface Mountain on the WDVX Blue Plate Special, Revisited.

much. We're Stoneface Mountain. How are you guys doing today? Hey, that's awesome. Yeah, those of you on the radio or on YouTube, I couldn't hear how you were doing, but I hope you're doing well. Yeah, we're Stoneface Mountain. Some of us are from the Boston area. These two over here on mandolin and banjo, they're from Johnson City, Tennessee. Yeah, so we all traveled at least a couple hours to be here. We're so excited to play for you. So this next tune is called Tenny Hill. This is by a band called Local Freight. Apparently, not too long ago, there was a farmer named Romaine Tenney who lived in Vermont in the Green Mountains. And this song documents what happens when the government wants him to tear down his farm so they can build a highway. As you can imagine, I mean, he's a farmer, that's what he does. He's not too happy about that. So this song is about what he does.

you guys so much. That one was Grassman. That one was written by our banjo player, Megan. Megan plays the banjo. She writes all our songs. And you guys in radio world, I guess, can't see this, but she also has very cool UFO earrings. And there are little cows dangling off of it like they're being abducted. In general, Megan has the coolest earrings out of anyone in the band. You guys are very lucky to be graced with them. All right, well, this next tune, we're known for going a little bit fast as a band, so we're going to slow it down with this next tune. It's called You'll Never Leave Harlan Alive. This one's by Daryl Scott. And it's a little bit more of a somber tune.

0: Thank you guys so much. Yeah, sorry, that might have been a little bit too sad for a Tuesday afternoon. Well, we'll try and fix that with this next one. This one's called Sitting on Top of the World. Some of you guys might know it. And over here on the guitar is my older sister, Mary. She was also on the vocals. Fun fact about Mary, she's actually studying civil engineering in Purdue right now. Yes. Thank you for clapping for her. It's giving her motivation to fix bridges and not buildings. She said she doesn't want to do buildings, so.
1: I don't know yet.
0: She said they're too easy.

0: thank you guys so much. Hopefully that cheered everyone up. Now this next tune we're doing is one that we've been doing almost since we started as a band. How long do you guys think we've been together as a band? How many years?
1: 4 years.
0: Okay, any other guesses?
2: Two, eight.
0: Oh, eight, two. Okay, you're all wrong.
3: 47.
0: Oh, seven. These are all great guesses. We actually met in the parking lot a couple hours ago. I'm kidding. I mean, yeah, we started sort of as an ensemble, so sometimes I just pick a random number. I guess seven is correct. But this is from one of the first gigs we did. It's called Strawberry Fields.

0: That was Stone Face Mountain on the WDVX Blue Plate Special, Revisited. Please join us again on Monday when we feature the music of Pete Denali, Reed Turchie, and Kyle Campbell. Thank y'all, and join us again next time for more real live music on the Blue Plate Special, Revisited.
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0: East Tennessee's own WDVX. Jesse Smathers there with Take a Drink on Me. Down to Houston from Dwayne Betts, Kane Welch, and Kaplan with That's What I've Got. Elderberry Wine from Wednesday and Marshall Tucker Band. Starting out at 1 o'clock today with This Old Cowboy. Howdy, everybody. Andy Perkle sitting here with you and talking into this microphone. I hope you're having a fantastic Friday afternoon. WDVX wants to thank AEG Presents for their support as they present the Red Stray Clay or the Red Clay Strays in concert happening Wednesday, October 28th at the Food City Center on the UT campus. Wyatt Flores and Brent Cobb open the show. 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All right, folks, gonna take you back to the music now. Here's the Red Clay Strays, Wondering Why, East Tennessee's own WDVX.
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0: singing you alive right here. That's the one and only Aoife O'Donovan. Thank you so much, Atlanta.
1: East Tennessee's own WDVX. New music from I'm With Her. Mother Eagle's the name of the song. Emmylou Harris in there with You Never Can Tell. Red Clay Strays starting that set off with Wondering Why. WDVX presents the next Summer Nights concert featuring the last of the full-grown men, Webb Wilder and the Beatniks, with the rescheduled date of this being Wednesday, May 13th at 6 p.m. on the big stage outdoors at Yeehaw Brewing Company. Opening the show will be East Tennessee's own New Market Trainwrecks. Webb Wilder brings his three-piece band back to Knoxville for his family-friendly show. Open to all, WDVX will be on site with the new orange WDVX camo caps on sale. And thanks to ORNL Federal Credit Union, Garza Law, and Yeehaw Brewing for making Summer Nights concerts possible. Guess I'll be getting me one of those blaze orange camo hats coming up about next Wednesday. Okay, let's play some Webb Wilder now. This is Scattered, Smothered, and Covered off the Acres of Suede album, East Tennessee Zone, WDVX.

again. This is my apartment. I hope you like it. I just decorated it myself. Well, yeah, I read most of them. I prefer reading bios, novels. Got them all on the shelf. You want to see my etchings? After all, you're looking so fetching. No, that's the phone. Let the machine get it. It's probably Peter and Gabriel or somebody. Ballet? Well, only when the women are dancing.

East Tennessee Zone WDVX. Magoo there. This Road's Been Good to Me's the name of the song. East Tennessee's own Karen Reynolds. Read the Book. I played that one not only because I like the song, but because Karen is a supporter of literacy, and I'm fixing to talk about the Children's Festival of Reading. Webb Wilder started that last set out with Scattered, Smothered, and Covered. That's off of his Acres of Suede album. See Wade next Wednesday night along with the Newmarket Trainwrecks for summer nights down there at Yeehaw in the on Broadway in Knoxville. All right, let's talk about this Children's Festival of Reading. WDVX presents Kids Stuff Live at the Knox County Public Library's 20th Annual Children's Festival of Reading. 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You can find more information at jigandreel.com. Weather report. High today 73, low tonight 44. Sun's out for the next several days with temperatures warming up until about Monday. High of 61, which will be 20 degrees lower than Sunday. All right, gang, we're going to take you back to the music now. One set left in the 1 o'clock hour, and it starts with Alabama Shakes. 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

walks in when I walk out. 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Who's that? Got me jealous of you. Who walks in when I walk out? Don't you know you're my baby? Who's that? Got me worrying too.

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Who's that got me jealous of you? Who walks in when I walk out? Don't you know you're mine, baby? Who's that got me worrying too?

East Tennessee Zone WDVX. That's I'm Wagging My Tail Again. Recent release from Jim Lauderdale, Buddy Melton, Gone. AJ Lee and Blue Summit featuring Sully Tuttle on vocals, Who Walks In When I Walk Out. Wild Man from Borneo and Oldie But a Goodie from James McMurtry getting us started on the 2 o'clock hour this afternoon. Andy Perkle here in the studio with you, thanking you for joining us here at East Tennessee Zone WDVX, whether you're tuning in with a radio set, listening on your computer or your Alexa at home. 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For more information, that telephone number is 865-494-9854. 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All right, gang. Here's some Bob Dylan stacked up for you in the studio. This one's called High Water. East Tennessee Zone, WDVX.

East Tennessee's own WDVX. That's Kathleen Edwards covering Traveling Alone and getting a little bit of help from the dude that wrote it. Jason Isbell featured on that one. Guy Clark in there with Texas Cooking. Bob Dylan, High Water, starting out that last set of music. Let's talk about the WDVX community calendar. Marble Springs State Historic Site will celebrate Statehood Day with two fun-filled days, Friday and Saturday, May 29th and 30th. These free events will be fun for the whole family with hands-on activities and demonstrations, guest lectures, music, dancing, food, art, and more. That website is marblesprings.net for information, or give them a call, 865-573-5507. 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The postal address is 301 South Gay Street, Knoxville, Tennessee, 37902. All right, guys, 2:30. Going to take you back to the music. Here's Charlie Crockett with the Hallelujah Trail. East Tennessee's own WDVX.

a gunshot. East Tennessee's own WDVX, that's the James Hunter 6 with Gunshot. Levon Helm before that with Tennessee Jed, Charlie Crockett starting that last set of music off with the Hallelujah Trail. Recent release from Charlie there. 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Barley'sKnoxville.com for food and beer menus, as well as event calendar information. Coming up next week, Thursday Big Plate, Rigby Summer. Friday, 5:15, Big Plate featuring Chicken Wire Empire. I've got some Chicken Wire Empire coming up here in just a minute for you as soon as I get done telling you about Visit Knoxville. 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Looks like they'll be opening up next week, gang, when there will be a grand reopening and ribbon-cutting ceremony for the newly renovated space from 10 a.m. to noon. Hayden Bright will perform live. 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High 73 today, low tonight 44. 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

0: East Tennessee's own WDVX. It's a Dream from the Black Keys off the Peaches album. Hey Lottie Mama from the DeLons. They'll be joining us down at the Bijou for their Jubilee fundraiser celebration in June. Jimmy Dale Gilmore. Goodbye, Old Missoula's the name of the song. WDVX received support from the 2026 Earl Scruggs Music Festival happening September 4th through the 6th in Mill Spring, North Carolina, bringing bluegrass, Americana, and roots music together on the Tryon International Stage near Earl's hometown. 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Gang, I've got the some Del McCurry Band, an oldie but a goodie, stacked up for the other side of this break for your listening enjoyment. That is, WDVX would like to thank Riot Printing in Knoxville for their support. 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WDVX is a media sponsor of Revenge of the Knoxville Girl. That's a solo exhibition celebrating the multiple dimensions of Chattanooga native Wayne White through July 12th at the Knoxville Museum of Art. White's work spans across television, music, visual art, illustration, and design to include Pee-wee's Playhouse and videos by Peter Gabriel and Smashing Pumpkins. This show features a mix of paintings, drawings, and small sculptures, as well as a large animatronic puppet that embodies the storytelling at the heart of White's art. KnoxArt.org for more information, gang. Let's go back to it. Yeah, here we go. Asheville Turnaround, Del McCurry Band, East Tennessee Zone, WDVX.
1: We're going to pay tribute to Asheville now on this one, okay? This is one entitled Asheville Turnaround.

East Tennessee Zone, WDVX, Amethyst Kia, I Will Not Go Down, featuring Billy Strings. Amethyst going to be with us for a summer sessions at Yeehaw. Right before that, the gang opening up the show that night. Cheap Souvenirs, I Am Who I Am. Zach Top in there with Bad Luck, recorded live. Cat Clyde, Man's World, and Asheville Turnaround from the Del McCurry Band, getting us started on that last set of music. They'll be over at the Earl Scruggs Music Festival in September in North Carolina. But you heard them right then on East Tennessee Zone WDVX. WDVX is a media sponsor of the Laurel Theater's concert series presented by Jubilee Community Arts. The Laurel Theater is located at 16th and Laurel Avenue in Knoxville's Fort Sanders neighborhood. Tickets and information are available at jubileearts.org. Coming up Friday, May 29th, Jill Andrews on stage up there at the Laurel. 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Looks like we've got Emily Elgin and Rigby Summer on Thursday. The Big Plate featuring Chicken Wire Empire on Friday, 5:15. Believe I've got some Chicken Wire Empire stacked up here in the studio for you guys. Here we go. This is called Fiddle and Song, Chicken Wire Empire, East Tennessee Zone, WDVX.

if I do. Some of these days, I'm going crazy. I'm gonna buy me a shotgun and shoot my baby. But ain't nobody's business. Ain't nobody's business if I...

0: You know, Willie, I can if I choose to walk down the street with my light bulb shoes.
1: I gotta see that.
0: Tain't nobody's business if I
1: not
0: do.
1: So.
0: Well, the Lord gave me my own mind to think, and I can choose what and just how much to drink. Yeah. Yeah. 'Tain't nobody's business.
1: Zero.

East Tennessee's own WDVX. That's Rachel Brooke in there. The Real Pretenders, the name of the song. Willie Nelson with Wynton Marsalis. Ain't Nobody's Business. Chicken Wire Empire starting out that last set of music. They'll be joining us soon on the Big Plate. Next week, next Friday the 15th, the name of the song, Fiddle and Song. 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Coming up this weekend. Hey, tonight it's Wes Bayless on My Way Home Tour. Tomorrow night, John O. Clayton, May 9th, out at the Shed. Weather report, high today 73, low tonight 44. We'll be looking at about 76 and partly cloudy tomorrow. Things are warming up till Monday when the high is going to be 61 and it'll be cloudy. Folks, my name's Andy Perkle. Had a good time hanging out with you today, as per usual. Thanks for tuning in to East Tennessee's own WDVX. Thanks for logging on, listening to the live stream. Hey, you guys can go watch our YouTube channel for free, and it helps our bottom line. 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Once again, my name's Andy Perkle. Thanks for everything. Tony's in next. It's Friday, so Sunita will be along till 9. And then you know it's time for Johnny Mac's Friday Night Blues Attack. Run until way late. Later than I can stay up, but I usually give it a good run. Any rate, here's the Boxcars. I'll be leaving you with them. Name of this song, December 13th. See you Monday. Welcome to the weekend. East Tennessee's own WDVX.

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East Tennessee Zone, WDVX. That is Cassius Culpepper featuring Marcus King with Southern Man, wrapping up that extra long, extra good set. Ben Harper and Charlie Musselwhite, Lucinda Williams from the classic Car Wheels on the Gravel Road, and Joy. It's Friday. It's blue sky. It's sunshine. It's a beautiful weekend. It's time to have some fun, some joy. Let's get out and make the best of it. We got plenty of live music to talk about, plenty of events coming up here in May, including coming up the Children's Festival of Reading on the World's Fair Park. WDVX is a media sponsor. We're going to be doing Kid Stuff Live at the Knox County Public Library's 20th Annual Children's Festival of Reading. That's coming up Saturday, May 16th, 10 till 3 at Knoxville's World's Fair Park, featuring the parade of books and plenty of authors, illustrators, musicians, storytellers, scientists, and hands-on activities from community organizations all through the day. 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Feature at 5 today. We've got a lot of birthdays today, and including some very important ones. Robert Johnson's birthday is today. He's considered, right there as maybe the founder of the blues, or the, you know, early, right there, had so many great blues classics. We're going to hear some of those blues classics performed by many other musicians, and we're going to also do some other birthdays too on the feature at 5. 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He just celebrated 93 years last week. Willie Nelson. New music, as usual. This is called Dream Chaser on East Tennessee's own WDVX.

East Tennessee's own WDVX. That's Bruce Hornsby and Ricky Skaggs with Gulf of Mexico Fishing Boat Blues. Give Me Love, performed by Tenassi, the George Harrison classic, new music from Willie Nelson as we roll through this extra long, extra good set. Coming up May 27, the WDVX Blue Plate Special returns to the stage inside Visit Knoxville on the corner of Gay Street and Summit Hill Drive. And special guest Wyatt Ellis and his band, including our very own Alex Leach, will be joining us. Put that on your calendar, May 27, 12 noon. It's a Wednesday with Wyatt Ellis and the return of the Blue Plate Special, WDVX Blue Plate Special inside Visit Knoxville. We thank Barley's in the Old City for presenting the WDVX Blue Plate Special. 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This is Wyatt Ellis. This is a thing called West Dakota Rose on East Tennessee's own WDVX.

East Tennessee's own WDVX, Brent Cobb, kicking the can. Brent Cobb's coming to Knoxville in October at Food City Center with Red Clay Strays and more. We'll tell you more about that coming up inside the feature at 5. Jason Isbell with Ride to Roberts, Off to the Sea with Shannon Whitworth and her husband Woody Platt. Shannon wrote that tune when she was in a band called the Biscuit Burners. It came and played that live for us at the WDVX Camper Fest. Remember Camper Fest? Getting really close to the weekend, the feature at 5. Later on tonight, Johnny Max. Friday night, Blues Attack, WDVX with live music. We're back out there with WDVX Summer Nights. Coming up Wednesday, we had to put we had to make an adjustment this past Wednesday. We were scheduled with Webb Wilder and the Beatniks, but it's going to be happening this Wednesday, WDVX Summer Nights at Yeehaw Brewing Company on the right there in right north of the junction, Central and Broadway in Knoxville. It's coming up this Wednesday night. The gates open at 6. Also, the Newmarket Train Wrecks will be opening the show. Webb Wilder and the Beatniks. Find out more about it at our website. 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Of course, Summer Sessions is coming up here soon too, Saturday, June 6th, and that is presented by ORNL Federal Credit Union. And this time around, it's featuring Amethyst Kia and her band with Knoxville's Cheap Souvenirs opening the show on the big outdoor stage at Yeehaw. And we're talking about WDVX with these shows. They're free. And that's what we do at WDVX. The Blue Plate Special, the Summer Sessions with ORNL Federal Credit Union. 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

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We made it to the weekend. It's a feature at 5. 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A lot of birthdays today. And the first one we're going to hit is a huge one because this fellow to the blues is what Jimmy Rogers was in country music. A lot of folks call Jimmy Rogers the father of country music. A lot of folks call Robert Johnson the founder of the blues. At least it moved through him with 33, I believe, blues classics he did before he passed away at a very young age of 29 years old, I believe. Also today's birthdays include a member of the band Crazy Horse with Neil Young, and also a TV star, and also a wonderful recording artist, had some great classic songs. And who else is having a birthday today? Oh, gee. A son of royalty from Memphis. We'll get into that in just a second, too. It's the feature at 5. Today is Robert Johnson's birthday. And I'm sure Johnny Mac's going to do something on Robert Johnson tonight on the Blues Attack at 9 o'clock. We're going to hear some Robert Johnson tunes and some more things as we kick off the feature at 5. This is one of Robert Johnson's classics. This is Love in Vain on East Tennessee's own WDVX.

East Tennessee's own WDVX. That's Mark Broussard featuring Joe Bonamassa. It's called Driving Wheel. Mark Broussard was just in studio with us last week because he played the Bijou Theater. Today is Joe Bonamassa's birthday. I believe Joe's 49 years old today. Happy birthday. Big Head Todd and the Monsters featuring B.B. King doing Robert Johnson's Crossroads Blues. It was Delaney and Bonnie recorded live with the great Dwayne Allman with Come On In My Kitchen, another one of those Robert Johnson classics. And Robert Johnson kicking off today's feature at 5 with Love in Vain. More blues from Robert Johnson tonight on Johnny Mac's Friday Night Blues Attack on WDVX. 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I'm going to tell you about it here in just a second. 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Feature at 5, as we head into the weekend, Billy Burnett's birthday is today. Billy played the Blue Plate Special once or twice. Of course, coming from Dorsey Burnett and Johnny Burnett out of Memphis, his kin, who's that was the rock and roll trio that was right there at the start of rock and roll. Train kept a rolling and a whole lot more. Billy Burnett also joined Fleetwood Mac for quite some time. Wrote a bunch of songs with Sean Camp. He and Sean did an album together called The Bluegrass Elvises. We got that around here somewhere. This is a song that Billy Burnett and Sean Camp wrote together. Del McCurry had a big song with it. Sean has recorded it. And here is Billy's recording of My Love Will Not Change. Happy birthday, Billy Burnett, from East Tennessee's own WDVX.

0: East Tennessee's own WTVX. That's Neil Young and Crazy Horse from the first Crazy Horse record, Neil Young's second album. Everybody knows this is Nowhere. That was a big tune for Neil Young. Also, Danny Whitten on guitar and vocals on that tune with Neil Young. Danny Whitten's birthday is today. We lost him way too soon at 29 years old. He was on this album. He was also on After the Gold Rush. So inspired the song The Needle and the Damage Done that Neil Young did on his Harvest album. Lucky Peterson featuring Larry Campbell doing I Believe I'll Dust My Broom, Robert Johnson classic, Preachin' Blues and North Mississippi All-Stars, also by another Robert Johnson tune as we roll through the feature at 5. Also another birthday here today, Rick Nelson, who was also on, you know, well, he was on TV back in as a kid, and then he had a, I believe, a TV show there in the early 70s. Absolutely wonderful recording with the Stone Canyon band called Garden Party, and here it is. Rick Nelson's birthday, and happy birthday. East Tennessee's own WDVX.
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East Tennessee Zone, WDVX. We're doing birthdays today on the Featured Five, and we're featuring a lot of Robert Johnson tunes. That's one of his many classics, Sweet Home Chicago, performed by Pine Top Perkins, who once played Tennessee Shines at the Bijou Theater. An interesting night, an awesome night with Bob Margolin and an incredible band. We heard Milk Cow Blues. Now, that was a song that was sort of inspired the Milk Cow Calf Blues that Robert Johnson sort of used this song to inspire his tune. This was out before that the original song. Johnny Mack might have more information on that later on tonight. Tune in. That was Willie Nelson with Francine Reed and others on the Feature at 5. It was a great Vassar Clements out of Florida doing the Phonograph Blues, a Robert Johnson tune, and bringing it to the slippery sound of the fiddle with Vassar Clements. Rick Nelson's birthday's today, and we heard Garden Party doing birthdays and featuring the music inspired by these artists and more on the Feature at 5 today. 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And 16th, gosh, that's next weekend, isn't it? We'll be in downtown Sevierville for the Bloomin' Barbecue Music and Food Festival on Friday. 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We'll have the WDVX camper out there. We look forward to getting out and telling folks about 93.9 atop Old Smoky in Sevierville. I mean, in Gatlinburg, that covers Sevierville and more. We're looking forward to that. Come on out and have some fun with us. Thanks so much for turning your radio on to East Tennessee's own WDVX. More blues tonight with Johnny Max. Friday night, Blues Attack. Another tune from the Robert Johnson catalog. 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

0: East Tennessee's own WDVX. That was new music from Shane Wiseman. He'll be joining us for a Blue Plate special on May 28th. We heard Better Luck Tomorrow. Trey Hensley before that with Tucson, Vengeance, and Grace from Benjamin Todd, and Steve Earle starting things off with Devil's Right Hand. 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It's an outreach and musical arts festival in Crawford, Tennessee on the Cumberland Plateau, just north of Monterey, May 21st through 25th, featuring Paul Thorne, the Garrett Boys, Cruz Contreras, and the Black Lilies, plus kids activities and all kinds of family fun. 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This is Nita in here with you. The Garrett Boys are going to be at that Jammin' at Hippie Jacks Festival. They were with us for a big plate at Barley's in February of 2026. Here's one recorded on that day. It's the Garrett Boys with Wildcat Whiskey on East Tennessee's own WDVX.
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make my home in the Hollywood Hills. And I make my living with the hillbilly fiddle, playing little runs in the funny little field.

Tennessee's own WDVX. That was Paul Cawthon with Ain't No Crime from his new CD, The Book of Paul. Michael Cleveland and Jason Carter with A Vamp in the Middle. Oh, What a Thrill from Jesse Winchester. And the Garrett Boys recorded live on the WDVX Big Plate at Barley's in February of 2026 with Wildcat Whiskey. 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This is Nita in here with you. Thanks so much for tuning in. It sure has been a beautiful day here in East Tennessee. I've got new music coming right up from the Chicken Wire Empire. They're going to be joining us for a Big Plate at Barley's on May 15th. Here's Fiddle and Song on East Tennessee's own WDVX.

She mainly had eyes for the summer, though native to cold mountain air. She was a midnight runner, never belonged anywhere. A war going on in a seashell, searching for a place to belong. Living out her last days in a basement apartment.

all sorts of new trouble for me. And I just couldn't leave you alone there, lost in some little town. So I said,

East Tennessee's own WDVX. That was Teddy Thompson with So This Is Heartache. Wheels from the Flying Burrito Brothers, Tanqueray from William Prince, and the Chicken Wire Empire starting it all off with fiddle and song. They'll be joining us for the big plate at Barley's on May 15th. 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The Lone Tones, Matt Foster, Jessica Watson, and Greg Horn, and others will be performing. 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This is Nita in here with you. I sure do enjoy hanging out with you on Friday evenings. I've got new music coming right up from Yarn. Their new studio album is called Saturday Night Sermon. Here's Might As Well Be King on East Tennessee's own WDVX.

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And you can win it all and still lose everything.

And I thought that my heartstrings were made of twine. But the farther I go, the more sorrow that I know should have read. That detour's

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East Tennessee's own WDVX. That was Kelsey Walden from the Guy Clark All Number One Revisited Tribute CD with Nickel for the Fiddler. E.S. Pearl, that's East Tennessee's own Ed Snotterly featuring Tim O'Brien with Coming Down This Road. Louisiana Sunshine, Feeling Okay from Rodney Crowell featuring Larkin Poe. And Delbert McClinton starting things off with Blues About You, Baby. 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Thanks so much for tuning in this evening. I've got new music coming right up from GA20 with Charlie Musselwhite. Here's Crazy Love on East Tennessee's own WDVX.

East Tennessee's own WDVX, new music from Chicago farmer that was best to go. 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This is Nita in here with you. I've got the Cactus Blossoms coming right up. This is a Bob Dylan cover. Here's If Not For You on East Tennessee's own WDVX.

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They're open Tuesday through Sunday, featuring a menu with Scottish fare and American favorites with over 1,000 whiskeys, live Irish, Scottish, and old-time jam sessions. 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Tennessee Stone is a supporter of Tennessee Shines. This is Nita in here with ya. Happy Friday. Hope y'all are enjoying this beautiful day. It is gorgeous in East Tennessee. I've got new music coming right up from Amani Burnham. This is the title cut to his new project. It's called Roots and Wings on East Tennessee's own WDVX.

East Tennessee's own WDVX. That was new music from Sweet Meg. We heard Come On Up to the House, Poor Fool from Justin Towns Earl, Jesse Appleman, Liminal, Criminal, and the Cactus Blossoms,

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